We're getting old, and the lines on our hands have changed, but you still look at me the same. Hey mom, guess what?

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I'm burying my sins, a blessing is all my evidence. Ayy, I'm a businessman without a business plan. 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Abracadabra, new Illuminati ain't the mantra. 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I'm a raw dog life, I ain't doing no habits. I'm a star from the start, they be calling me Patrick. And a white girl mouth like a giant tarantula.

to my senses. I knew it was love when it started as a friendship. Asking about a baby, we should probably get a friendship.